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93.9, the Country Moose. Two more days of riding as we get ready for the longest ride 2026. B-Dub checking in. Welcome to the weekend. 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

0: 93.9, the Country Moose. We're getting close to $47,000 raised for Fisher House Foundation. It's B-Dub as we get you into the weekend. And down to the last couple of days left in the ride here, tomorrow and Sunday is it. We do a final reveal after a kickstands down party on Tuesday night. But I'm overwhelmed with the success of this year's ride. 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
7: Here's your updated weatherology forecast. Slight chance of thunderstorms tonight. Otherwise, mainly clear skies. Lows level off around 56. Winds out of the northwest, 5 to 10 miles per hour. Mainly sunny skies develop, with fog in spots early tomorrow. High temperatures reach up to 79. Partly cloudy skies tomorrow night. Storms likely. Lows level off around 63. I'm meteorologist Paul Trombley on the Country Moose. Currently, it's 77 degrees.
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0: 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How much money would it take for you to literally come up, well, short? I'll get into that coming up or down. I'm not sure exactly which, but we'll find out.
1: 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The next one feels like the back roads.
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0: 93.9, the Country Moose. There's a new poll asking how much height you'd give up for cash. And, well, people got real honest real fast. It's B-Dub. I love stuff like this. Like, nearly 1 in 5 said they lose 2 inches for 300 grand, which sounds reasonable until you realize that's basically the difference between confident and can't reach the top shelf without a personality. It gets crazy, though. Almost a third of people said they'd drop 10 inches for $50 million. Like, that'd be like me going from 6'3 to 5'5 for $50 million. 10 inches. That's not a haircut. That's a full lifestyle adjustment. Meanwhile, 20% said no, not happening, which tells me those people are already short or already rich.
1: Take 5.
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5: Here's your updated weatherology forecast. Lows dip down to about 56. Tonight, under mainly clear skies, northwesterly winds 5 to 10 miles per hour. Mainly sunny skies develop, with fog in spots early tomorrow. High temperatures reach up to 79. Thunderstorms likely tomorrow night. Lows around 63. Partly cloudy skies. 84 Sunday, with a chance of thunderstorms. 82 Monday, chance for storms continues. I'm meteorologist Paul Frombly on the Country Moose. Right now, it's 72 degrees.
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3: You know you've officially made it when you become an American Girl doll. Megan Maroney just got the miniature treatment with an 18-inch doll that looks ready to headline a sold-out arena. It's got the curly blonde hair, the sparky silver dress, and of course the signature white boots with the pink bows. The dolls are coming exclusively to Target later this year, but you can already grab Megan-inspired outfits and accessories online. She says getting her first American Girl doll was one of her favorite Christmas gifts growing up, and she still has it at her parents' house. Honestly, if my childhood toys had turned into me, they'd probably come with sweatpants, a coffee mug, and a warning label that says, may complain about back pain after long motorcycle rides. That's your breakdown.
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0: 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How much money would it take for you to literally come up, well, short? I'll get into that coming up. Or down. I'm not sure exactly which, but we'll find out.
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5: Here's your updated weatherology forecast. Lows dip down to about 56 tonight under mainly clear skies, northwest winds 5 to 10 miles per hour. Clear skies and foggy early tomorrow, daytime highs approaching 79. Thunderstorms likely tomorrow night, lows level off around 63, partly cloudy skies. 84 Sunday with a chance of thunderstorms. 82 Monday, storms continue. I'm meteorologist Paul Trombley on the Country Moose. Currently, it's 70 degrees.
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0: 93.9 The Country Moose. 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You've got to Google this thing. It is amazing. The Beartooth Highway is just mind-boggling at how beautiful it is. 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

0: 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I've got your Insta Countdown coming up next. 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

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Angela Robinson from Birmingham, Alabama, scoring free gas in the summer of Red, White, and Fuel. $250 in free fuel. Congratulations, Angela. And another winner coming. Yes, next

0: 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One U.S. city is apparently way more obsessed with romance than everyone else. And the top five include one that might surprise you. That's next.
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0: 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Am I wrong?
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9: Here's your updated weatherology forecast. Lows level off around 56. Tonight, under clear skies, northwesterly winds, 5 to 10 miles per hour. Daytime highs approaching 79, with fog in spots. Early tomorrow, ample sunshine expected. Partly cloudy skies tomorrow night. Storms likely. Lows around 63. 84 Sunday with a chance for storms. 82 Monday. Chance for storms continues. I'm meteorologist Paul Trombley on the Country Moose. Currently 66.
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0: 93.9, the Country Moose. We're closing in on 50K that you've donated and raised for Fisher House this year on The Longest Ride. It's B-Dub. We've got 3 days left, including today, to get to that number. Close to $47,000 right now. I think we can get to 47 and maybe finish it off tomorrow on the weekend show. B-Dub's longestride.com.
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3: It's been a minute since we did this one on Stream It or Skip It. It's been out a while, but I think maybe still has a shot to be played in a big way. 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
6: Here's your updated weatherology forecast. Lows level off around 56. Tonight, under clear skies, northwesterly winds, 5 to 10 miles per hour. Daytime highs approaching 79, with fog in spots early tomorrow. Ample sunshine expected. Partly cloudy skies tomorrow night. Storms likely. Lows around 63. 84 Sunday, with a chance for storms. 82 Monday, chance for storms continues. I'm meteorologist Paul Frombly on the Country Moose. Currently 66.
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0: 93.9, the Country Moose. We've made it to Red Lodge, Montana. 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Going to roll through Yellowstone into Mammoth Hot Springs. 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

0: 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It's B-Dub, and they're trying to reinvent beer, and somehow it sounds like your daily vitamin just got tossed into a pint glass. 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
8: She was storming through the house that day, and I could tell she was leaving. And I thought, oh, she'll be back, till she turned around and pointed at the wall and said,

0: This is 93.9, The Country Moose. If you hear that high-pitched noise in the background, that's my wife drying her hair. Yeah, doing the show from a hotel room here on The Longest Ride. It's B-Dub Radio. National Beer Day, I guess, was today, which means somebody somewhere is already chilling a six-pack. But apparently the future of beer isn't just alcohol-free. It's therapy in a can. They're talking about functional beer. Basically, a non-alcoholic or low-alcohol beer loaded with things like ashwagandha, mushrooms, probiotics, electrolytes, enough wellness buzzwords to make your yoga instructor cry tears of joy. And look, if that's your thing, I have at it. But if I'm drinking something with probiotics, I'd rather just admit it's kombucha. And if I want electrolytes, I'll grab a sports drink. Beer has always had one job. The minute it starts trying to improve my gut health, I feel like we've all lost the plot.
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6: Weatherology forecast. Lows level off around 56. Tonight, under clear skies, northwesterly winds 5 to 10 miles per hour. Daytime highs approaching 79, with fog in spots. Early tomorrow, ample sunshine expected. Partly cloudy skies tomorrow night. Storms likely. Lows around 63. 84 Sunday, with a chance for storms. 82 Monday, chance for storms continues. I'm meteorologist Paul Frombly on the Country Moose. Currently 64.
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0: 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Megan Maroney just reached a level of fame most country artists never do, and it comes with tiny white boots. 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
2: You know you've officially made it when you become an American Girl doll. Megan Maroney just got the miniature treatment with an 18-inch doll that looks ready to headline a sold-out arena. It's got the curly blonde hair, the sparky silver dress, and of course the signature white boots with the pink bows. The dolls are coming exclusively to Target later this year, but you can already grab Megan-inspired outfits and accessories online. She says getting her first American Girl doll was one of her favorite Christmas gifts growing up, and she still has it at her parents' house. Honestly, if my childhood toys had turned into me, they'd probably come with sweatpants, a coffee mug, and a warning label that says, may complain about back pain after long motorcycle rides. That's your breakdown.
0: More ahead.
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2: Meteorology forecast. Lows level off around 56. Tonight, under clear skies, northwesterly winds, 5 to 10 miles per hour. Daytime highs approaching 79, with fog in spots. Early tomorrow, ample sunshine expected. Partly cloudy skies tomorrow night. Storms likely, lows around 63. 84 Sunday, with a chance for storms. 82 Monday, chance for storms continues. I'm meteorologist Paul Frombly on the Country Moose. Currently 64.
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0: 93.9, the Country Moose. It's beat up. Beartooth Highway is one of the oldest highways in America. It runs into Yellowstone National Park, and we are headed there tomorrow to get to Twin Falls, Idaho. Today is day 13 out on the road for the longest ride for Fisher House. We are so close to hitting this goal. If you've been thinking about it, go to bdubslongestride.com.
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0: 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Minutes away from your most wanted song of the day, brought to you by T-Mobile. 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
5: Today we're going to talk about blinds. 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And a lot of the blinds now are power blinds. And you can run them from your Alexa, your telephone, your Apple Home, or Google Assistant. Now, I don't know how any of those things work, but the younger people do, and they would really enjoy having that feature. With blinds, you also want to take into account the R factor. It's very important in the Iowa climate because we have very cold winters and very hot summers, so you want to keep that cold air out and that hot from coming in. The other thing I want to touch base on is measuring. We do have people that measure for the blinds at no cost to you. 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So we can recommend different blinds for your different areas of your home, you know, that will fit the needs of your particular windows. And we do offer installation. So those are very important factors when choosing your blinds, is to make sure the

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3: 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Filled with numerous suspects, lies, deceit, and innuendo. Murder at the Right Place is August 28th, 29th, and 30th. 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
2: 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The Surf Ballroom proudly presents Midland. 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
3: 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George W. Bush was president. 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
7: Updated weatherology forecast. Sunshine mixed with clouds, with fog at times early today. Daytime highs approaching 79. Westerly winds around 5 miles per hour. Partly cloudy skies again tonight. Chance of thunderstorms. Lows level off around 64. Cloudy skies with a few peaks of sun tomorrow. Chance of thunderstorms. High temperatures reach up to 84. I'm meteorologist Paul Trombley on the Country Moose. Currently, it's 52 degrees.
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7: Here's your updated weatherology forecast. Daytime highs approaching 79 today. Under partly cloudy skies, winds out of the southwest, around 5 miles per hour. Partly cloudy skies again tonight. Chance of thunderstorms. Lows around 64. Chance of thunderstorms tomorrow. Daytime highs approaching 84. Cloudy skies with a few peaks of sun. Low 80s Monday and Tuesday with storms possible both days. I'm meteorologist Paul Trombley on the Country Moose. Currently 54.
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3: Here's your updated weatherology forecast. Daytime highs approaching 79 today. Under partly cloudy skies, winds out of the southwest, around 5 miles per hour. Partly cloudy skies again tonight. Chance of thunderstorms. Lows around 64. Chance of thunderstorms tomorrow. Daytime highs approaching 84. Cloudy skies with a few peaks of sun. Low 80s Monday and Tuesday with storms possible both days. I'm meteorologist Paul Trombley on the Country Moose. Currently 63.
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1: Blake Jack returns for another year of great country music in Rockwell. 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

0: Lake Jack returns for another year of great country music in Rockwell. You don't want to miss him. 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
8: Weatherology forecast. Daytime highs approaching 79 today. Under partly cloudy skies, winds out of the southwest around 5 miles per hour. Partly cloudy skies again tonight. Chance of thunderstorms. Lows around 64. Chance of thunderstorms tomorrow. Daytime highs approaching 84. Cloudy skies with a few peaks of sun. Low 80s Monday and Tuesday with storms possible both days. I'm meteorologist Paul Trombley on the Country Moose. Currently 63.
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0: say so. Unleashing the biggest country hits in the Midwest. 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Leave it on. 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
1: Here's your updated weatherology forecast. Daytime highs approaching 79 today. Under partly cloudy skies, winds out of the southwest around 5 miles per hour. Partly cloudy skies again tonight. Chance of thunderstorms. Lows around 64. Chance of thunderstorms tomorrow. Daytime highs approaching 84. Cloudy skies with a few peaks of sun. Low 80s Monday and Tuesday with storms possible both days. I'm meteorologist Paul Trombley on the Country Moose. Right now, 68.
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0: Don't miss the annual murder mystery at the historic Park Inn Hotel. 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
7: Here's another animated weatherology forecast. Daytime highs approaching 79 today. Under partly cloudy skies, winds out of the southwest, around 5 miles per hour. Partly cloudy skies again tonight. Chance of thunderstorms. Lows around 64. Chance of thunderstorms tomorrow. Daytime highs approaching 84. Cloudy skies with a few peaks of sun. Low 80s Monday and Tuesday with storms possible both days. I'm meteorologist Paul Trombley on the Country Moose. Right now, 72.
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0: The Rockwell Lions invites you to a great weekend of trucks and music. 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
6: Here's your updated weatherology forecast. Daytime highs approaching 79 today. Under partly cloudy skies, winds out of the southwest, around 5 miles per hour. Partly cloudy skies again tonight. Chance of thunderstorms. Lows around 64. Chance of thunderstorms tomorrow. Daytime highs approaching 84. Cloudy skies with a few peaks of sun. Low 80s Monday and Tuesday with storms possible both days. I'm meteorologist Paul Trombley on the Country Moose. Right now, 72.
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4: Here's your updated weatherology forecast. Ample sunshine expected this afternoon, with daytime highs approaching 80. Winds out of the south, around 5 miles per hour. Mainly clear tonight. Chance of thunderstorms. Lows around 64. Cloudy skies with a few peaks of sun tomorrow. Chance for storms. High temperatures reach up to 84. Low 80s Monday and Tuesday, with thunderstorms both days. I'm meteorologist Paul Fromley on the Country Moose. Currently 73.
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16: Here's your updated weatherology forecast. Ample sunshine expected this afternoon, with daytime highs approaching 80. Winds out of the south, around 5 miles per hour. Mainly clear tonight. Chance of thunderstorms. Lows around 64. Cloudy skies with a few peaks of sun tomorrow. Chance for storms. High temperatures reach up to 84. Low 80s Monday and Tuesday, with thunderstorms both days. I'm meteorologist Paul Fromley on the Country Moose. Currently 73.
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8: Here's your updated weatherology forecast. Ample sunshine expected this afternoon, with daytime highs approaching 80. Winds out of the south around 5 miles per hour. Mainly clear tonight. Chance of thunderstorms. Lows around 64. Cloudy skies with a few peaks of sun tomorrow. Chance for storms. High temperatures reach up to 84. Low 80s Monday and Tuesday with thunderstorms both days. I'm meteorologist Paul Trombley on the Country Moose. Right now, 75.
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2: Forecast for North Iowa and Southern Minnesota. Ample sunshine expected this afternoon with daytime highs approaching 80. Southerly winds around 5 miles per hour. Mainly clear skies tonight. Chance of thunderstorms. Lows dip down to about 64. Cloudy skies with a few peaks of sun tomorrow. Chance for storms. Daytime highs approaching 84. And that's your forecast from North Iowa and Southern Minnesota's weather leader, Star 106. Right now, it's 75 degrees.
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6: Here's your updated weatherology forecast. Ample sunshine expected this afternoon, with daytime highs approaching 80. Southerly winds around 5 miles per hour. Mainly clear skies tonight. Slight chance of thunderstorms. Lows dip down to about 64. Chance of thunderstorms tomorrow. High temperatures reach up to 84. Sunshine mixed with clouds at times. Slight chance of thunderstorms Monday and Tuesday, with highs in the low 80s. I'm meteorologist Paul Fromley on the Country Moose. Right now, it's 77 degrees.
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8: Here's your updated weatherology forecast. Ample sunshine expected this afternoon, with daytime highs approaching 80. Southerly winds around 5 miles per hour. Mainly clear skies tonight. Slight chance of thunderstorms. Lows dip down to about 64. Chance of thunderstorms tomorrow. High temperatures reach up to 84. Sunshine mixed with clouds at times. Slight chance of thunderstorms Monday and Tuesday with highs in the low 80s. I'm meteorologist Paul Fromley on the Country Moose. Right now, it's 77 degrees.
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17: Here's your updated weatherology forecast. Ample sunshine expected this afternoon, with daytime highs approaching 80. Southeasterly winds, 5 to 10 miles per hour. Thunderstorms likely tonight. Lows level off around 64, mainly clear skies. Chance of thunderstorms tomorrow. Highs level off around 82. Sunshine mixed with clouds at times. Low 80s Monday and Tuesday, with storms both days. I'm meteorologist Paul Fromley on the Country Moose. Currently, it's 77 degrees.
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1: Here's your updated weatherology forecast. Ample sunshine expected this afternoon, with daytime highs approaching 80. Southeasterly winds, 5 to 10 miles per hour. Thunderstorms likely tonight. Lows level off around 64. Mainly clear skies. Chance of thunderstorms tomorrow. Highs level off around 82. Sunshine mixed with clouds at times. Low 80s Monday and Tuesday, with storms both days. I'm meteorologist Paul Fromley on the Country Moose. Currently, it's 77 degrees.
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8: What do parents think?
9: Dated weatherology forecast. Lows dip down to about 64 tonight under mainly clear skies with thunderstorms likely. Winds out of the south, 5 to 10 miles per hour. Sunshine mixed with clouds at times tomorrow. Chance of thunderstorms. High temperatures reach up to 82. Lows level off around 66 tomorrow night. Partly cloudy skies. Slight chance for storms Monday and Tuesday with highs in the low 80s. I'm meteorologist Paul Frombly on the Country Moose. Currently, it's 77 degrees.
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Speaking of the coast, remember Five for Beach, you and me. That sunset, cliffs by the sea, in the night rolled in. And you still talk about that moon that I can't recall, but God, I

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7: Here's your updated weatherology forecast. Lows dip down to about 64 tonight under mainly clear skies with thunderstorms likely. Winds out of the south, 5 to 10 miles per hour. Sunshine mixed with clouds at times tomorrow. Chance of thunderstorms. High temperatures reach up to 82. Lows level off around 66 tomorrow night. Partly cloudy skies. Slight chance for storms Monday and Tuesday with highs in the low 80s. I'm meteorologist Paul Frombly on the Country Moose. Currently, it's 77 degrees.
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7: Weatherology forecast. Low level off around 64 tonight under partly cloudy skies with thunderstorms likely. Winds out of the south 5 to 10 miles per hour. Sunshine mixed with clouds at times tomorrow. Chance of thunderstorms. Daytime highs approaching 82. Lows around 66 tomorrow night, partly cloudy. Low 80s Monday and Tuesday with storms possible both days. I'm meteorologist Paul Frombly on the Country Moose. Currently 77.
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6: You stepped out for your
7: meteorology forecast. Lows level off around 64 tonight under partly cloudy skies with thunderstorms likely. Winds out of the south, 5 to 10 miles per hour. Sunshine mixed with clouds at times tomorrow. Chance of thunderstorms. Daytime highs approaching 82. Lows around 66 tomorrow night, partly cloudy. Low 80s Monday and Tuesday with storms possible both days. I'm meteorologist Paul Frombly on the Country Moose. Currently 77.
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